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0: 3-3.

0: I'll be clear that address. 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I'll be in the area conducting attempted phone interviews.
1: Great, thanks. 20 calls.

0: 7, hold on a little. Be clear of arraignment subject was RR. He's providing a courtesy transport from this location to Terrace and Lava. Starting my understanding,
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1: I'm on to room 12, but I can get out. 350, I'm 126. I've been out as well.
0: 3-6, 3-6.

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1: 35, go
0: ahead. Make contact with that caller. They confirmed address, name, and no emergency there.
1: Yeah, that'll be clear. 712 Kathy, square in service.
0: 2026.

0: 3-3-2, left equal staff. Here, please.
1: Photocom
0: 3-3-3. Oh, New York, Frank Henry X-ray 1865. Frank Henry X-ray 1865, gonna be 12. Close across the Cobra, 10 Harrisburg, Central.
1: 3-2-2-27.

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0: 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King John Plains, 9251, KJS, 9251, I'm going to be 26 in Mount Road.
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0: What?
1: Yeah, my dispatch called me, gave me very little info. Where am I heading?
0: Dan 648. It's going to be 6475 South Chief Lake Road. It's going to be campsite 2.
1: Hey, Dan 648 Lewis. You're totally unreadable on my floor ball. I'll give you a landline. Scope 205.
0: Louis 701, status check.
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0: 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Be clear of this address, providing another courtesy transport to Ridge 2 Motel. 30 miles, same as any.
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0: 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Heading 8532.
1: Route 1 24.

Yes, that's over one. Elevator 1 is going to be elevator. It will transport from Los Angeles to Sydney.

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0: Freezer Lewis. I'm Al. Did the DEC just ask to say where the caller was?
1: He should be by campsite 2.
0: Copy.
1: 2058.
2: Hey, then 648-30. When you're there, there's four lots at the assembly area. You have the first one, and then on your right as you're going in, then you get to the first main lot. There's two other lots off to the left there that you can drive to.
0: Copy.

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0: Hayden, 648 Lewis. When I try to call that number, it goes to a weird answering machine. This would have generated from the campsite down in Eatonville, would it have it?
1: We received this address from the Korean subject, stating that it was vital for sales and on campus too. But it also stated it was found about 100 feet away in the campsite.

Clear in service, those orders have been served.

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0: Going to be out with New York 42, Lincoln Edwards 53. 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
1: 3830-8648. Pick up to DEC dispatch. They advise they would attempt to recontact the caller. They had no better location.
0: Copy. 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

0: 6948 West. Yeah, I confirmed one Gatorade bottle. 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
1: Thank you.

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1: Hi.
0: King Tom, Sam, 2714, KTS, 2714, 812, and Hammond Road.
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1: Quarter 7754.
0: Yeah, with the other two units.
1: 36406.

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1: Lewis.
0: Lewis on 33-36. I'm going to be clear from that vehicle south and station retired in Jefferson County.
1: 33-36.

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0: I'm looking at Utah and Jefferson County. I'll domestic all glass and clear.
1: Okay, clear.

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This is 2 and 50.

0: 7-1-1. 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
1: Did you repeat that?
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0: 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Providing with New York Factor. 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

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D180579119. 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
0: 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We have a fatal.
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0: 33-3. That is on the site of Fallon. Fallon, that is on the RO in Massachusetts. 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

0: Lady JJ Lewis, Eagle 7, you're in flight. Lincoln NAR Union 1509. 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Air 12 in the village of Port Lyden. Close across would be Mustang. 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

0: Elizabeth back to the Bremen Fire, be report ambulance. North Coast, it is in 3. Have a crash detection possible, MVCI 9016, out off road.
1: 3-0, we're 4 linemen now.
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0: Good to you. 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
0: Depot Street, out of the Bremen. 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Correct detection notification. 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
0: Have you heard from Adequate Manpower? Would you like a refund?
1: See, you can hold off for now.
2: Hold off.
0: Thank you. Cheers, Air Force.

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0: I've driven the entire length with negative results on an accident.
1: Okay, Beaver Falls, BLS 7, you've driven the entire car off road, negative results to MX.

0: is dispatch, be recalled the ambulance.
1: Dispatch,
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1: That's affirmative, US 7 has traveled the entire call, reporting negative results.

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0: Dimitri Wilson at Airport from Exeter.
1: Come back to us, Steven. Jordan, subject.
0: Copy.
1: Okay.

0: 3J Lewis. You clear that address, negative results. You continue to try to call that number.
1: Hello, I'm trying to contact you.

0: 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Have a possible explosion or a shot fired in the area of West Main Street and East River Road, Portland.
1: 3-3 copies, there's Snow Road near Bremen. We'll be clear of the last. We'll be under to this.
2: 705 A12 New Bremen, be in route as well.
0: This search had multiple calls on this. One stated it was an explosion on West Main Street. The second call stated it was shots fired on New River Road. Callers stated they couldn't see anything.

Explorer 3, the two is most coming off of it as well.

0: 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Show me out in the village of Port Lyden. 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
0: I'm being clear in service. If you could just add Lincoln Tall Nora 1878, New York Ridge, to the CAD.
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0: 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I've checked the area, unable to determine the source of the noise.
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0: 33-5 Lewis, we're just clearing COP violation. What was the address for that?
1: 3533-5674 Old State Road.
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0: 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That address is going to be a natural bridge.
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0: Right. 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

0: 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You had New York Bridge to the Cadet Lincoln, Paul Tom, 9184. 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

0: Three five of us. It's going to be tied with a disturbance in Jefferson County. All is loud and clear.
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7-1-2. 7-1-2. 6-4-3. 3-6-3. 3-3. 3-3. 3-5. 3-5. 3-5. 3-5. 3-5. 3-5. 3-5. 3-5. 3-5. 3-5. 3-5. 3-5. 3-5. 3-5. 3-5. 3-5. 3-5. 3-5. 3-5. 3-5. 3-5. 3-5. 3-5. 3-5. 3-5. 3-5. 3-5. 3-5. 3-5. 3-5. 3-5. 3-5. 3-5. 3-5. 3-5. 3-5. 3-5. 3-5. 3-5. 3-5. 3-5. 3-5. 3-5. 3-5. 3-5. 3-5. 3-5. 3-5. 3-5. 3-5. 3-5. 3-5. 3-5. 3-5. 3-5. 3-5. 3-5. 3-5. 3-5. 3-5. 3-5. 3-5. 3-5. 3-5. 3-5. 3-5. 3-5. 3-5.

0: 36 es Judas. Can you take field 4753 out of 3D35 and put it back in this unit, please?
1: 3D35, okay.

0: Roger, I'll lose.
1: Four
0: down. Yes, there's B2 or current port's blue.
1: Bring it. I can see.

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1: 7-0-5-0. Yeah, that's her,
0: I'm sorry.
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0: 3-3-3 Lewis, 2-7, your flight.
1: Hello,
0: New York, King Boy Sam, 9362. King Boy Sam, 9362, 26, 10 allowed to start the transfer site. 7-7.

3 3 2 3 3 3 3 3 3 3 3 3 3 3 3 3 3 3 3 3 3 3 3 3 3 3 3 3 3 3 3 3 3 3 3 3 3 3 3 3 3 3 3 3 3 3 3 3 3 3 3 3 3 3 3 3 3 3 3 3 3 3 3 3 3 3 3 3 3 3 3 3 3 3 3 3 3 3 3 3 3 3 3 3 3 3 3 3 3 3 3 3 3 3 3 3 3 3 3 3 3 3 3 3 3 3 3 3 3 3 3 3 3 3 3 3 3 3 3 3 3 3 3 3 3 3 3 3 3 3 3 3 3 3 3 3 3 3 3 3 3 3 3 3 3 3 3 3 3 3 3 3 3 3 3 3 3 3 3 3 3 3 3 3 3 3 3 3 3 3 3 3 3 3 3 3 3 3 3 3 3 3 3 3 3 3 3 3 3

0: 3-3, let's clear that stop. 3-0, 7-7.
1: Thank you. Thanks, Jack.

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0: 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Okay, enter 9453-02399.
1: Thank you.

0: Oakland, 386. 640. How well? Well, for check. Receiver 26. ETA reverse.
1: Hello, I'm being real. What's the address? We're coming from my car.
0: 36. 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Someone hits their SOS button in their vehicle. They're located in front of 10809026. Before you get to the Deer River Road, the black Jaguar, they're unable to make contact with anyone in the vehicle. However, they did state the vehicle was stationary.

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1: Copy, please.
0: Thank you.

0: 36 Lewis. Well, I've gotten a Deer River Road negative results. 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
1: That's affirmative. Do you want to check the positive be called into you with your truck and vehicle service?
0: Copy, I'll swing back in there and see if I can locate it.

0: 3-6 Lewis, I think I will be out with it. Wisconsin plate, boy, boy, Union, 8949. See you on the parking lot.
1: Thank you, sir.

0: probably had closing.
1: They just jump started that vehicle and it activated the serious thing. There's no issues. I'll be clear, American Service.

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0: Blue Snyder Curfew. 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Every request for an ambulance, we have 6876 Mechanic Street, Villa de Coven, apartment number 2. I'm an 81-year-old male. He's a cancer patient. 72 years, abdominal pain. Weak and unable to walk. Repeating for Lewis Tyne Dukhansky, who was on a 6876 Mechanic Street, Village of Krogan, apartment number 2. I'm an 81-year-old male. He's a cancer patient. Having severe abdominal pain. He's weak and unable to walk. Well, 718-3833, have a card here. It's gonna be on C Route 12. That's on a turn, close to us. North Carolina. 330, I'm clear on the Village of Wildwood.
1: C3 clear.

30 milliseconds at that way. 3333, can we AM Brad Dodge Ram? Here is received. Vehicle is drivable. No injury. Copy. Here for you. Please acknowledge.

Appreciate a little time, and you got a fresh one ready. Three, go ahead. Henry X-ray Mary 2279 HXM 2279. Three, thank you.

0: Switch it back to outer two. 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
1: Three three three,
0: that is

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1: Yes,
0: I got
1: you.
0: I was R2 is F0.
1: Repeat 2, you're F0. 9 0.

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0: 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LSR 2 is at Lewis County General.
1: Thank you. I'm going to see you at Lewis County General 9.7.

0: 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Dispatch, do you recall Vanworth and the back control service?
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Lucy, what's up? I'm in 812 Cullen Road, New York Reg, King Edward Victor, 8423. Yeah. 10:40.

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What time for you? 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

Southwest 640-330, have a domestic 7258, Beaver Gate 12, Folsom Cross, Water Hill, San Lago. Male and female subjects currently separated. Female half is currently outside. Male half is inside. Male half is under the influence of alcohol.

0: Delta 3836. Hello, well, very good. Believe it's me, the Copenhagen area.
1: Copy. My name's Taylor, 3 just north of Fargo. What do you have?
0: There's a call from a female saying that her mother, who has dementia, was supposed to be a red rooster with her significant other. She called her one there, and they said that they have not been there. She's not sure where exactly they are at the time. They do live at 9907 Maple Ave in Copenhagen. And they're driving a Toyota Sienna minivan, older style, color gray. She's trying to locate the mother. She's not sure exactly where they would be. I have her name and number. She also requested a call from a patrol.
1: Copy. Does she think the mother might still be at home on the Maple Ave address?
0: She thinks the honesty does not know. At least she's driving over there. However, she's attempting to get her mother some help as well. And she's also requesting patrol contact with her to that. However, she's unable to locate the mother and the significant other that she's with.

0: Copy. Can you go ahead with a phone number?
1: Affirmative, 315-222-4067. Her first name is Megan.
0: Copy. I'll reach out to her.

0: Well, that's 386.
1: Go for 36.
0: 36, just for information, the female did call back. She did get a hold of her mother. Apparently they are on the number 3 road en route to the 9907 Maple Ave, address in Copenhagen. And the male subject that the female is with is now not happy that the caller called 911. She's still requesting phone contact from her school.
1: Copy, I'm on with Megan now.

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0: 3, that's close.
1: Proton 3,
0: I spoke to her. Mom's accounting for, she's all set. They don't need any further assistance at this time. And I'll be clear. Thanks, Travis.
1: GT, calling in 02.

0: exclusive reading for 0. 30. 30, what do you hear? Clear. I have a sound problem. My aunt is road. So we're here waiting for a patrol.
1: Copy.

0: 7, Michael, you clear?
1: Greetings 11, thank you. Greetings 0, same traffic, you can attach me to that now property. Greetings 0, 11.
0: Six 40, I'm clear that the master 30, I can handle that phone property.
1: Three 0, copy, thank you. Let's check every direction, 11, 6.

0: Oh, this is 640. So this is a phone property complaint. It's me, correction, it's me that Brad exposed. So they're shooting me to the west. No.
1: Perfect, he can handle it.
0: The way.
1: Go on.
0: Do you copy that? Phone property complaint. Actually, on this Bradish Road, not the Baker Road. Do you get a handle?
1: Copy, I'll get off.

0: 6403 36. Have a security alarm. 967 Drew School Street, the Village of Cogan. Closest cross, Kennedy Bank Street.
1: What kind of cop?
0: Here you go. Heavy security alarm, 9672 School Street, closest cross Bank Street in the Village of Cogan, and the Rogie Brothers. Showing an intrusion alarm level 1. They attempted to make contact with no passcode provided.
1: This is Carol.
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0: 3613.
1: Can I give you a serial number for this? If you can run it there, see if anything is missing.
0: Go ahead.
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0: Can you attempt to locate a phone number for the owner of this property? See if you can contact them.

0: 7-1-1.
1: What?
0: I have the police subject on the phone. Do you want me to transfer him over yourself?
1: That's affirmative. Thanks.
0: Appreciate that.
1: Six 4 0 7 1 8. Go ahead. I'm right in front of Mary Dairy. Do you want me to respond there, or do you want me to just call you back?
2: I'll give you a call, and then I'm trying to see if Wade can run it and see maybe who it belongs to.
1: Got it.

0: that was my hook. Can I get closes available? It's gonna be going where I'm on last.
1: Okay, let's get it.

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0: 364.
1: 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Is there anything pending in either post?
2: Negative.
1: Copy. I'm clear in service.
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1: That's 0.
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1: Well, that's

0: Foot 711 reading 36. Have an animal pet complaint at Washington Street, Village of Copenhagen.
1: Seven one on North, I'm PSP.

33330. 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Okay.

0: Lewis 711, if you're getting an older animal, start complaint 36 with Ty's Draft County.
1: Copy.
0: Copy. We need Blackboard pickup truck, two little dogs inside, the windows are cracked. You call us provider plate number 22970 North Charles, requesting a check on the dog due to the heat.
1: 36.
0: 1230. Three, two, zero, Lewis, I'll be clear left, back in service. 36. 1230.

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0: 911.
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0: I received another call in regards to that. They advised that the owners are now back to the truck. Truck has started. I believe they're leaving.
1: Where is it? 7-1-1, so I'll continue. See if I can locate the in between here and there.
0: 3-3. 4-3.

0: We're just reading you for 3. Three, three, go ahead. 3-3, I have a request for a patrol. And we are trusted for playing 855-60 North Shore Road, Brangham. 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Now I've been trusted to match property. We had a bunch of items on the property that was full order to be removed. They're still there. They're requesting to see a patrol.
1: I'll be able to now.

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0: 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I'll advise on back service.
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0: 36 was. 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
0: I'll be out of service for a rescue in Herkimer County. I'll advise when clear.
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0: I've got a parade detail in the village of West Carthage and Carthage. They'll be in and out of the vehicle. I'm in service and available by cell phone if there's a call on either post.
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1: Where's the

0: Hello, someone out from the office using the plate away from that other one. Where are they coming from?
1: Possible broken wrist, there's some bleeding, breathing in a lot of pain and feeling lightheaded. Currently, right, located at the bar at this time. Repeating for turn fire. 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I'm a 42-year-old male, rolled his side-by-side. Currently at the bar at this time. 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
1: 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And if your information, hotline 3 call, they're not available, you're going to be contacted.
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1: 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I heard from BLS 12. He said that ambulance wasn't available, unless you have another EMT there.

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0: I've not heard from any of the FTs. Copy, go for that and say no. Constableville, Lieutenant 2, Terran Rescue. Go ahead. You guys gonna be all set?
2: Yeah, we're all set, thanks.
0: Lewis, you copy, Terran.
1: That's affirmative. Do you want me to make an announcement for you guys?
0: Affirmative.
1: I'm out from the constable, though. Okay. Pager, we just heard our last call. Turn off that.

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0: 3364. I'm clear, that's for detail. I'm back in service.
1: 1928.

Have a request to respond 6926 George Street, Eagleview Apartments. Gonna be outside by the back door. The male in his 60s fell in need of a lift assist. No injuries. His conscious alert, breathing normally, for the VLS. Repeating to Lewis County Drinking Rescue, have a request to respond 6926 George Street, Eagleview Apartments, outside by the back door. The village of Crowbin. Heavy male in his 60s fell in need of a lift assist. His conscious alert, breathing normally. For the VLS, no injuries.

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0: Dash 2 casual and player view of all player. Have a question to respond. 5204 climax. Can you close those cross is going to be Bowman Street. Village of Cassieland, Cindy's Black Chemical, showing a fire alarm, water flow, riser 1. 1504 Cassieland Fire, View Falls Fire, have a question to respond. 5204 Climax Street, closest cross, Bowman Street, the Village of Cassieland. Cindy's Black Chemical, showing a fire alarm for water flow, sensor, riser 1. Leave a response.
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0: Arizona 28 showing 600 insurance left. Need the OIC and sale and also showing your all can file.
1: Good.
0: Thank you.

Dash 2, Terminal Power. Lieutenant Dash 2, can I request you respond to 8-4-3-1-4, Route 12. To Thomas Curran, having 52-year-old female, facing breast cancer patient, she was driving, she's pulled over at that residence. She feels extremely dizzy, had a lot of stomach pain, some vomiting, also referring to difficulty breathing, ALS. Repeating for Terminal Manpower, Lieutenant Dash 2, on a 4-3-1-4, Route 12. Thomas Curran, have a 52-year-old female, cancer patient, she was driving and felt extremely dizzy. She's pulled over at that residence. Also, she had a lot of stomach pains and vomiting and difficulty breathing. Hey, look.

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0: Okay, so this contact is when you went by the Wilson Park. Going north of Sharing Tree, you can turn around, you'll be on the right hand side. Where is this going to be? A greenish barn or garage? Possibly their building. Great.
1: Please, sir.

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1: 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I think Bart Storm, I'm a 32.
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1: I'm
0: going to have a follow-up. It's going to be 4593 Old State Road. I'm going to be assisting Watertown PD. Service paperwork. All guys are out there.
2: 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It was 4113 and 2399. 7, White Rose, same traffic, EOT, HQ.
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0: 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All three units will be out, central located.
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0: 35 Lewis, I'm clear, back in service.
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0: Seven, one, one, one, one, one, one, one, one, one, one, one, one, one, one, one, one, one, one, one, one, one, one, one, one, one, one, one, one, one, one, one, one, one, one, one, one, one, one, one, one, one, one, one, one, one, one, one, one, one, one, one, one, one, one, one, one, one, one, one, one, one, one, one, one, one, one, one, one, one, one, one, one, one, one, one, one, one, one, one, one, one, one, one, one, one, one, one, one, one, one, one, one, one, one, one, one, one, one, one, one, one, one, one, one, one, one, one, one, one, one, one, one, one, one, one, one, one, one, one, one, one, one, one, one, one, one, one, one, one, one, one, one, one, one, one, one, one, one, one, one, one, one, one, one, one, one, one, one, one, one, one, one, one, one, one, one, one, one, one, one, one, one, one, one, one, one, one, one, one, one, one, one, one, one, one, one, one, one, one, one, one, one, one, one, one, one, one, one

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0: 30 mileage, 5668, repeating 5668. Being route to the PSB from this location, one male cooperative for processing.
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0: Can you send me to Jefferson County Assistant to the Sheriff's Department, all the laws and clear?
1: Jefferson County Assistant.

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0: through on Lewis. I made contact. 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
2: Yes, if you're coming through the village of Carthage, just be advised they're getting ready for fireworks, so there's a ton of people and cars everywhere, just be careful.
1: I'm past Carthage, I'm close to 3A now.
2: Okay.

0: Louis Dispatch to Annapolis Ambulance, Carthage, Kingdom 4. Go ahead, Louis. On the phone with that caller reporting the subject is in and out of consciousness. Subject is copy. 1958.
1: Those dispatches are there, so is that at the track site tavern?
0: That's affirmative.
1: Copy that.
0: 1958.

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